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0: Be By You and Luke Combs on 92.9 The Bull. John Riggs here. Thank you for being with us. Going to have Rodney Carrington live at Legends Casino Hotel in Toppenish. This is coming up on June 26th. A little bit of everything you get in a Rodney Carrington show. You got the comedy. You got the songs, of course, the music. Rodney Carrington has been in like TV shows and stuff like that too. So Rodney Carrington all over the place. And very talented here. And looking forward to seeing Rodney Carrington at Legends Casino Hotel on June 26th. Got more details, and you can enter to win your tickets on the 92.9 The Bull app.
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Number one for new country, 92.9 The Bull, Megan Maroney, live in Nashville. 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
1: Hey, it's Kurt and Sam here. 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
2: 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An amazing act of kindness from Zach Top. They

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Thanks for having us. 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
1: It's Evan Paul. 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

0: Carry On and Kenny Chesney on 92.9 The Bull. Big things happening at Legends Casino Hotel. 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Always bringing in top-notch great shows right here at the Yakima Valley. And on June 26th, you can see Rodney Carrington. Funny guy, Rodney Carrington. 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Has the funniness going on, singing some songs. 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And Rodney Carrington is going to be in one place, and that would be Legends Casino Hotel. Coming up on June 26th. 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
1: Hey, it's Kurt and Sam here. Is there one ingredient, like if somebody's bringing a dish to pass at your summer cookout, you see it's in there, you're like, nope, I pass.
2: I'm going to make people really mad with this one because I know there are a lot of people that love it. Ranch.
1: Ranch dressing? Wow.
2: Get out of here.
1: All right. 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

92.9 The Bull, right around 7:20, we'll get you another code. Could score that trip to Nashville to see Megan Maroney live in concert, thanks to Legends Casino Hotel, one destination, endless indulgence. 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

0: was Thomas Rhett there. Taste of Country Nights with Evan Paul opening up the second shift. Let's roll. We're going to go down the high road with Co Wetzel. I got Bailey Zimmerman, Chevy Silverado on the way. Now, let's buy some dirt. Jordan Davis and Luke Bryan, Taste of Country Nights.
1: A few days before he turned 80, he was sitting out back in a rocker. He said, "What you been up to lately?"

How many people are here to win their way in to see Megan Maroney in Nashville? Okay, I see a couple. Okay, I see you out there. I'll give you that code to enter to win next on Taste of Country Nights. Now it's Coe Wetzel and Jesse Murph with High Road. Lock.

0: Country. That's Bailey Zimmerman and Chevy Silverado on Taste of Country Nights. 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

0: Country Nights with Evan Paul. My wife and I are coming up on our 10th wedding anniversary in October. And one of the things I remember from our wedding was my mom and all my friends doing shots at the end of the wedding to get rid of all the liquor that we had already purchased but needed to finish. We called it Shots with Susan. Here's Graylin James with Water at a Wedding, a taste of Country Nights.
1: Well,

0: Steph Country Nights. It's Evan Paul. I'm here with Luke Bryan. You probably heard Morgan Wallen had to cancel a show because of the weather not too long ago. People were freaking out. What about, like, how do you know when you're too sick to sing and get up on stage and cancel a show? How do you know?
1: You know, that's the frustrating part. I mean, I want to be on stage 100% every night of my life. And that's not really reality, too. I mean, it's like, I don't think any football player is playing at 100%, you know, their body's always. So as a singer, you're always not quite 100%, but I want to be that. But sometimes I overanalyze it, too, but all good.
2: I got

The Artemis spaceship that re-entered Earth's atmosphere, Taylor Swift has re-entered country music's atmosphere with this one, I Knew It, I Knew You. It's Taste of Country Nights.

brand new country there from Taylor Swift. She's back into country music. It's called I Knew It, I Knew You on Taste of Country Nights. That's going to be in the Toy Story 5 movie that my kids are going nuts. My daughter is 7 and she cannot wait for that movie to come out. I'll tell you what. Low key, not me though. That's something I would fall asleep in. I don't know why. I'm just saying. It's Evan Paul here. Let's get you in to win a trip to Nashville to see Megan Maroney. 2 nights in a hotel, airfare for 2 to Nashville, and of course 2 tickets to the show to see Megan Maroney at her sold out show at Bridgestone.

0: 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Just click on Megan Maroney's head right there on the front page and enter to win. Good luck to you. Taste of Country Nights. And speaking of Megan Maroney, I'll play Beautiful Things coming up next.
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Shaboozy and Jelly Roll with Amen on Taste of Country Nights with Evan Paul. You got it in the right spot if you love Ella Langley, Morgan Wallen, Sam Hunt. I got them all coming up here this hour. Hang with me. Now it's Tucker Wetmore and Wind Up Missing You on Taste of Country Nights with Evan Paul.

The vulnerability of Ella Langley, I believe, helps her become an even bigger star. So relatable. It's Evan Paul, Taste of Country Nights. Man, I'm just sitting around doing what most guys do. Not taking the blame for anything. Kind of like this Morgan Wallen song.

0: New country there. That's Corey Kent featuring Co Wetzel. It's called Rocky Mountain Low on Taste of Country Nights. It's Evan Paul here with the Taste of Country crew, and a poll of 2,000 United States adults shows that the percentage of adults that believe in aliens or intelligent life on other planets exists has skyrocketed as of lately. Two-thirds of Americans asked believe that there is another form of intelligent life out there in other planets. Now, here's where it gets a little crazy. When asked how they would feel about meeting an alien from another planet, the majority of people said they would be curious to meet an alien, followed by nervous. Some say they would be excited. Some say scared, vulnerable, and calm. Not me. If I met an alien, I would freak out. I would fangirl, honestly. I would be like, oh my God, it's an alien. Can I have your autograph? I would definitely fangirl. I'd ask it to sing Jason Aldean song or something to see how real they are.
1: And we're live here outside the Perez family home just waiting for the... And there they go! Almost on time this morning. Mom is coming out the front door strong with a double-arm kid carry. Looks like Dad has the bags. 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Oh, but the diaper bag wasn't closed. Diapers and toys are everywhere. 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And now the eldest daughter, who looks to be about 9 or 10, has secured herself in the booster seat. Dad zips the bag closed, and they're off. Ah, but looks like Mom doesn't realize her coffee cup is still on the roof of the car. And there it goes. Oh, that's a shame. That mug was a fam favorite.
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That song could be offensive if the back road doesn't have any turns in it. If it's just a straight line. It's Evan Paul, Taste of Country Nights. I got brand new country on the radio. Go ahead, turn this one up. It's called Get to Drinking. It's from Zach John King. Nice.

Taste of Country Nights with Evan Paul. Let us all bask in the victory, the glory of our victory. We've asked Florida Georgia Line for 4 years to get back together and reconcile, and they finally have. The boys are back. We'll see if they come out with any new music. In the meantime, we'll celebrate with Get Your Shine On a Taste of Country Nights.

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You cannot go anywhere, without hearing Choosin' Texas. It is everywhere. Here's Ella Langley on Taste of Country Nights.

0: and Ella Langley called Choosing Texas on Taste of Country Nights. It's Evan Paul here with what's trending at tasteofcountry.com. Chris Young was a recent guest here on Taste of Country Nights, and as you may or may not know, he's opening up his own sports bar in Nashville very soon called Famous Friends. He gave me an exclusive update about a menu item that's going to appear at Famous Friends.
1: But it is exactly like you look at the menu. 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
0: 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Okay.
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2: And here's Heather with the weather.
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0: Davis would turn this truck around on Taste of Country Nights. It's Evan Paul. As I play Luke Combs, Ain't No Love in Oklahoma, I got Luke Combs here. Would you rather write songs like this for a movie or personal songs? What was easier?
1: Honestly, like a little bit more freedom in the writing room for something like this, right? Like it's outside of what I normally do, which I think is someone who loves to write songs and create as an exciting thing. You know, it's like it's a chance to like do something a little bit different. You know, so it was fun. It was a lot of fun.

0: Kane Brown and Woman here on Taste of Country Nights. If you're clocked in tonight on the job, try not to work too hard. It's just a job. Here's Shaboozy with good news on Taste of Country Nights.
1: Man, what

0: let me pull out my scroll here of all the artists that were on that. That was Hardy featuring Eric Church, Tim McGraw, and Morgan Wallen. A four-pack there. That one's called MacArthur on Taste of Country Nights. It's Evan Paul.
1: I want to give a big shout-out to all the women out there that are dealing with their husbands who are all of a sudden soccer fans. I know my husband is, and he never watches soccer, doesn't even know how the game works. Our son doesn't play soccer. He doesn't watch soccer. But all of a sudden, this World Cup thing shows up, and I can't get my husband off the TV. He's glued to the TV watching soccer, has no idea what's going on. Am I the only one that's got a husband like this?
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Taste of Country Nights. The guy behind this song, Kid Myself, his name is John Morgan. He's written about 16 songs for Jason Aldean, including Trouble with a Heartbreak and If I Didn't Love You. It's Kid Myself from John Morgan on Taste of Country Nights.

0: Thomas Rhett. Do you ever play a new song for like one of your friends or family members and they're like, I don't really like it?
1: Yeah, man, I'm one of those people that plays songs in too many situations. You know what I'm saying? Like, yeah. I could play it for like my grandparents and they could be like, I love this, you know, and then you could play it on a boat with your friends and they're like, why are you killing the vibe?

0: Morgan Wallen, I Ain't Coming Back, featuring Post Malone and Richard Petty. You know, he should get some songwriting credit. They shout him out enough on that song. It's Evan Paul here.
1: This is Shane Prophet. Ain't it a good night for country music? Thanks for having Taste of Country Nights on with Evan Paul on the radio.
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0: country. Long live country on Taste of Country Nights. Hey there, hope you're doing well. It's Evan Paul on the radio. And one of the things I look forward to about getting really old, I always tell my wife, I want an old man fall asleep on the couch. You know how old people, they just fall asleep on the couch so they got nothing else to do? That's the life right there. Also, you can eat whatever you want the older you get. Come on, who's with me? Shout out to the West Virginia Girl Scouts who all teamed up and they donated 6,500 boxes of Girl Scout cookies to local veterans around the West Virginia area. Those veterans deserve it. They're going to have a smile on their face while their mouths are full of Thin Mints. Good on the Girl Scouts. Love to hear stuff like that.
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0: Holmes was Sleepless in a Hotel Room on Taste of Country Nights with Evan Paul. And summer's popped up, so have the kids' lemonade stands. In my neighborhood, it's like a mix of kids doing lemonade stands. There were some kids making bracelets and selling them for 50 cents, which was actually a pretty good deal. My daughter got like two of them. But anyway, someone called 911 to report kids selling lemonade. In Kansas City, two young boys had a lemonade stand in their neighborhood, and a 911 complaint prompted police officers to take a visit to the stand. And instead of taking action, the police officers purchased items. They called some of their fellow officers on the walkie-talkies to come stop by, and the Kansas City Police Department promoted the stand on their social media. Now, these kids earned more than $300 in one afternoon. Before this, they had earned about $11. So whoever called 911 on those little kids and their lemonade stand, you actually helped them out. So thank you for being a Karen. 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

0: Taste of Country Nights. I got George Burge in here. I'm about to play your brand new song with Luke Bryan, Ride, Ride, Ride. How do you decide what's going to be your next single following up like a number one?
1: I had been praying and really struggling with what my next single was going to be. There's a lot of weight trying to back up hits in country music because they're so, so hard to come by. And there's so much music out there, and there's so many talented folks, and trying to separate yourself and make music that means something and says something, but it's still something that people want to have on repeat. It's just like this weight on your shoulders, you know?

Taste of Country Nights. As you get your job done tonight, keep in mind the second shift is the best shift. Just don't tell the third or the first, you know? Here's Low Cash with Wrong Hearts on Taste of Country Nights.

0: Country from Low Cash. That one's called Wrong Hearts on Taste of Country Nights. It's Evan Paul here with what's trending at tasteofcountry.com. Chris Young was a recent guest here on Taste of Country Nights, and as you may or may not know, he's opening up his own sports bar in Nashville very soon called Famous Friends. He gave me an exclusive update about a menu item that's going to appear at Famous Friends.
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This is the Taste of Country Night's Top 3 Countdown. Your three most requested new country songs of the night. Number

Jason Aldean, Don't Tell on Me on your Taste of Country Nights top three most requested. These are the songs that you've been calling, texting, commenting about all day here at the radio station, and we're playing them back in order. Already jumping on the countdown. It just came out. In at number two is Lainey Wilson featuring John Mayer. It's Phone, Keys, Wallet. Taste of Country Nights, your top

0: Another number one for Ella Langley. She's done it again. That one's Be Her, your number one most requested song here on your Taste of Country Nights Top 3 Countdown. It's Evan Paul on the radio. Got a phone call here. Hello?
1: Hey there. We were wondering if you can put on the radio the new Carly Pearce song. It has Riley Green on it. I don't remember the name, though. I'm sorry.
0: You're talking about Carly Pearce, Riley Green. If I don't leave, I'm going to stay. I'll get that on for you coming up right after Morgan Wallen. How about that? Thanks for listening. Taste of Country Nights.

0: That is new country from Carly Pearce featuring Riley Green. It's called If I Don't Leave, I'm Gonna Stay on Taste of Country Nights. 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Something called the Summer Sizzle. 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Just type in Summer Sizzle. And then tomorrow night is your next chance on this show to get in to win a trip to see Megan Maroney in Nashville for free at her concert. Two tickets to that, airfare for two, and a hotel stay for two nights. So you can have an extra night to party in Nashville. Make sure you rent one of those scooters and ride on a bachelorette bus around downtown and tractors everywhere. It's nuts. I've got your way into that tomorrow night right at 7:20 here on Taste of Country Nights. 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
1: Country and She Knows It is just about fun. It's about telling stories of girls that are just in their element, being themselves, and how us guys get wrapped up in it. And I just think it's a great song to kick the summer off and see everybody out there dancing, especially the country girls.

Kane Brown, Miles on it on Taste of Country Nights. Well, that song was about a truck. This one's about a car. And I'm always curious, how do you feel about Luke Combs' version compared to Tracy Chapman's? Here's Fast Car.

0: That is New Country from Lauren Elena featuring Chase Matthew. It's called All My Exes. Lauren Elena's daughter, Benny Doll, just celebrated her first birthday, and Lauren posted the sweetest message on Instagram to her daughter who just turned one. Some people might be like, why post a sweet message to your daughter when she's one? She can't read it. You know, our daughter's seven. We've been doing stuff like that since she was born, and she really enjoys going back and looking at old videos and reading that stuff. So the kids nowadays are built completely different than the kids in our generation. Hang on, I'm coming back. I got Bailey Zimmerman on the way and Jelly Roll as we continue on into the third shift. I appreciate you tuning in to Taste of Country Nights with Evan Paul tonight.
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1: Hey, it's Kurt and Sam here. 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
1: Hey, it's Kurt and Sam here. 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
2: 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Ranch.
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1: All right. 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
1: Hey, it's Kurt and Sam here. Is there one ingredient, like if somebody's bringing a dish to pass at your summer cookout, you see it's in there, you're like, nope, I pass.
2: I'm going to make people really mad with this one because I know there are a lot of people that love it. Ranch.
1: Ranch dressing? 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
1: Hey, it's Kurt and Sam here. Is there one ingredient, like if somebody's bringing a dish to pass at your summer cookout, you see it's in there, you're like, nope, I pass.
2: 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Ranch.
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1: Hey, it's Kurt and Sam here. Is there one ingredient, like if somebody's bringing a dish to pass at your summer cookout, you see it's in there, you're like, nope, I pass.
2: I'm going to make people really mad with this one because I know there are a lot of people that love it. Ranch.
1: Ranch dressing? Wow.
2: Get out of here.
1: All right. 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
2: Hidden
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2: Hidden Valley's going to be calling
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1: 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They're on line two right now. 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
1: Hey, it's Kurt and Sam here. 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

Well, there's Shaboozy getting some help from Jelly, and we've got big news concerning Jelly Roll this Wednesday morning. It's Kurt and Sam getting you rolling on this hump day. We'll tell you all about it coming up in two songs. I wouldn't

0: Well, we've got some big news about Jelly Roll this morning. It's Kurt and Sam getting you rolling here. And this kind of came as a shock when I read this when I came in this morning. Maybe you already saw it, but apparently music's most unlikely marriage now heading towards its most unexpected breakup. Jelly has reportedly filed for divorce from his wife, Bunny XO. TMZ says Jelly filed the papers at a Tennessee courthouse last month already. It's reported the Big D, a mutual decision and is a private family matter. The two have had kind of a tumultuous relationship. They met back in 2015 at one of Jelly's early shows. At that point, he was still kind of a struggling musician. Bunny working as a high-end escort at the time. After a year of dating, they married, though they did split 2 years later. After apparently Jelly says he had an affair. Jelly has two kids from previous relationships. He has Bailey Ann. She's 18. Bunny is her stepmom. And then Noah. He's 9. He still lives with his biological mom, though he's also close to Bunny. TMZ also says just as the news has gone public, things are also moving quickly. They had photographers snapping pics of some moving vans parked in front of their house down in Tennessee yesterday. Not clear exactly who's leaving and who's staying, but apparently just hours after the news broke, I guess it was already, it broke on Monday night. Bunny had posted a cryptic message about getting her sparkle back alongside a new lingerie pic on her Insta stories there. Now, it's interesting, if you go back as recent as the Grammy Awards, which was, that's not all that recent, I guess. It was this year. It was back in February. Jelly still very much involved and thankful to his wife. Here's what he said after he won a Grammy.
1: I want to thank my beautiful wife. I would have never changed my life without you. I'd have ended up dead or in jail. I'd have killed myself if it wasn't for you and Jesus. I thank you for that. I thank you for my label, Broken Bow. Yeah. Country Radio, baby. What's up, dog?
0: Yeah, so back then, I mean, you know, no signs that anything is amiss, which is, I guess, what the stars do. This is kind of like, this reminds me very much so of the when we heard the news about most recently about Keith Urban and Nicole Kidman separating and getting a divorce. Although that one, we'd maybe heard some kind of rumblings about that one before it was actually officially announced last year. But then the other one, if you go back, what was that, 10 years ago already? Maybe 11 or 12 when Miranda and Blake broke up. They were such, or it seemed like anyway, such a tight couple, and they were so good together that it just kind of tough to wrap your head around. And this kind of strikes me as the same way, but apparently that is it. Take the L out of Lover Boy. It is over, boy, for Jelly Roll and Bunny XO. And now we have the latest on that. It's right there. You can check it out on our app.
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0: It's one of our favorite segments, hopefully yours as well. 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
1: We may be grasping at straws. People have lost creativity out there, apparently.
0: Is it a slow week?
1: It's a slow week for news, or for news, for what? For food news.
0: For Num Num news.
1: Num Num news. Yeah. That's, I mean, some of it sounds good. But others, I'm just
0: we were all looking forward to the kickoff to summer with a Memorial weekend. And then now we're kind of slowing down.
1: Everyone's just eating hot dogs anyways for the rest of summer, right?
0: Yeah, now we're all gearing up for the big America 250 on the 4th of July. So,
1: All right, so this is what I got. Little Debbie is entering the traditional cookie category for the first time with the launch of Little Debbie Soft Baked Cookies.
0: Oh.
1: They come in two classic flavors. Chocolate chip and peanut butter.
0: Okay, that sounds good. Num-num. Who doesn't
1: creativity
0: like Little Debbie?
1: There.
0: Well, I mean,
1: Little Debbie's great, but why is this the first time they're releasing cookies? And you're going to release cookies, can we do something really fantastical?
0: Well, I think she's doing it right. I mean, if you've come
1: don't
0: from
1: fix
0: the,
1: what's not broken.
0: Yeah, you've All come right. from the snack cake world. Yes. You've been doing those cosmic brownies. You didn't want to just go nuts into the cookie universe.
1: Cosmic brownie cookie. See, that would have been wonderful.
0: You know what she should do? Like we talked about before, Little Debbie should make a brookie.
1: Yes.
0: That's the chocolate chip cookie and a brownie together. There you go. Okay, memo to Little Debbie.
1: Shall I call them?
0: Is this thing on? Attention, closed circuit to Little Debbie. Got an idea for you.
1: I don't like this one, but it's because of a movie. This sounds kind of gross. So everyone's accustomed to seeing mustard in its iconic yellow color.
0: Sure.
1: But French is deciding to shake it up with a limited edition release of Goomy's Green Mustard.
0: Well, do you have a picture? How green are we talking? Is it like
1: it's
0: fluorescent
1: green
0: bright green?
1: Minions and Monsters.
0: Okay.
1: For the new movie that is launching June 1st. But I'm just like, green mustard?
0: Well,
1: the kids will think it's cool.
0: Yeah.
1: But I'm like, I can't eat green mustard. But I won't be able to do it.
0: They say you eat with your eyes first, right?
1: Yes.
0: So if you see that, I could see that would be a little off-putting. But I got
1: to
0: try that.
1: Close my eyes and eat my sandwich.
0: I'm going to go numb. Sure.
1: This one people are freaking out about. I don't know if you've seen it yet on shelves, but Chobani, they released cookies and cream coffee creamer.
0: Oh, no, I have not seen that.
1: So apparently back in the day when it was out, it was like a limited edition and fans called it literally the best creamer ever.
0: Oh.
1: And so
0: now they're bringing it back.
1: They brought it back. Yeah. I don't know if it's on shelves already or if this is coming soon, but cookies and cream coffee creamer.
0: Okay, I'll have to try
1: really
0: that.
1: Good,
0: it
1: actually.
0: Does sound really good, yeah. And I have officially switched to my iced coffee phase.
1: Yep.
0: On the weekend now, we'll get up early because it's getting to be hot, so we take the dogs for a walk early.
1: Yep.
0: And then we'll sit out and have coffee and breakfast or whatever. And over the weekend, switched over to the iced coffee.
1: You're an iced coffee gal this week.
0: For the summer.
1: For the rest of the year.
0: Yeah. It just seems like I'm hot. I don't need a hot beverage here as well.
1: Yeah.
0: So that sounds good.
1: That'd be perfect in iced coffee.
0: Yeah, right? Sounds great. All right. Num Num or Na Na, everybody. Play along with the home edition of Num Num or Na Na. You'll find it right there on our app.
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Riley and Change My Mind with Kurt and Sam in the morning on this hump day. Closing in on Father's Day, so we have another installment of our dad joke of the day coming up next. Send us yours on our app. It was

0: So, yes, that's what it is. So if you have a dad joke, yeah, let us know on our app. Keith has called us this morning. Keith, all right, are you ready to go? Do you have a dad joke for us, Keith?
1: Best dad joke? I don't have any.
2: Come on! Yes, you do.
1: What's a man with no arm, no leg, skull?
2: Oh, gosh. He was ready for this.
0: What? A man with no arms and no legs, Keith. What's he called?
1: Matt.
2: Oh, I was going to say Bob, but no, I think that's the one if he's in the water.
0: That's
2: right?
0: If he's in the lake. Right. That's when he's in the lake. Exactly right. Yes.
2: I was so close. So inappropriate, but go. Such a dad joke.
0: Exactly. Right. Well, dads are inappropriate. It makes sense. Why not?
2: Oh, my gosh.
1: Yeah, ask my 13-year-old. You know, I got a 33 and a 34 and a 13.
2: Oh, oh my gosh.
0: There you go. Wow. Okay. Okay, now we did get some other dad jokes here on our app. I want to shout out, this one is from Sean, who said, what do you call a pig that practices karate? A pork chop. Okay, these are dad jokes, okay, right? I mean, this is what we're celebrating here. And Amy sent us a message on our app. She says, this is one that her dad always tells her. What is Forrest Gump's password? One Forrest One. So there you go. Dad jokes, everybody.
2: Yay!
0: Yay! All right. Thank you for that. Send us your dad joke right there on our app.
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Wappanish, Yakima, a town square media station. 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

There's Jelly, who apparently going through the Big D. He and Bunny taking the L out of Loverboy. Apparently it's Soverboy. We've got the latest on that on our app this morning. Kurt and Sam getting you all on this hump day with Luke Combs. I can

0: So is there an ingredient that some people like, but that you can't stand? And if it's in a dish and you know about it, you're like, nope, I'm not having that. Moving along.
1: Oh.
0: Is there one for you? It's Kurt and Sam here. Reason I bring this up is we got together, we had some friends over, had a little cookout there over the holiday weekend, and it was revealed that one of my wife's friends cannot stand Miracle Whip.
1: Oh.
0: Now, mayonnaise, fine with. But if you... she says Miracle Whip's too tangy.
1: Interesting.
0: It's not the same as, like, mayonnaise. And by the way, she pointed out...
1: I do like Miracle Whip, actually.
0: I was like, I really didn't notice that there was a difference. But then...
1: I used to make Miracle Whip sandwiches. Like, legit, just Miracle Whip on toast.
0: Just the Miracle Whip?
1: Yeah.
0: Okay, I've not done that.
1: A million and a half years ago.
0: Did you ever do the thing where you add peanut butter to that?
1: Isn't that the fluffer sandwich or something like that? No.
0: Well, these are
1: I just would do a BLT, hold everything but the mayo. Well, Miracle Whip. I don't remember. I was a kid.
0: All right, so what is the
1: ingredient? Like tomatoes. Tomatoes it is for me.
0: Oh, that tomatoes. That is one thing.
1: Tomatoes or blue cheese.
0: Blue cheese? What? Oh, I love both of those.
1: Well, I'm lactose intolerant. So, like, every single time there's, like, blue cheese crumbles or any sort of blue cheese, I'm like, yeah, no, thank you.
0: That would make a difference. Mm-mm. Yes, I understand
1: I can
0: that.
1: Eat tomatoes, like, in salsa and ketchup, obviously. But I, like, if it's on a salad or something, I'm like, please just don't even bother putting it on my salad because it's disgusting.
0: Well, my best friend Drew, when we were in college, he would order the BLT, but he would say, hold the tomatoes.
1: Yes.
0: And then he would have them bring out some ketchup. And he would put that on. I'm like, you know what ketchup is made out of?
1: It's tomatoes. It's a texture thing, I think.
0: So what? Let us know on the app. What's an ingredient like that you're like, no thanks, not going to do it. You see it in there, I pass. We've got Katie standing by. What's the ingredient for you, Katie?
2: Raw onions.
1: Ooh.
2: Raw onions.
1: That's a good one.
2: No.
1: I can't cut onions. My husband makes fun of me. But then he also cries when he cuts onions. So it's like... Yeah. Oh, okay, Mr. Tough Guy over there. You can cut the onions for me and make fun of me when I'm cutting them because I'm over here sobbing like a baby.
0: I know. Well, it depends on, like, some of the onions, sometimes they're just really bad and you're just tearing up. Other times you're like, yeah, it's not so bad.
1: I think it's because, is ripe a word for onions? Like, I feel like if they're like...
2: I think so.
1: Yeah, you know what I mean?
0: I think
1: like,
0: you're right,
1: they're more ripe.
0: Yeah. Like, if they're older, they've been sitting around longer, then they're more potent.
1: They're mean.
0: Right? Yeah.
1: Those old onions.
2: Yeah. I don't use onions at all. Don't worry about it then. Yeah.
0: It's the same apparently with like jalapenos too, right? The ones that have been on, like we grow our own sometimes in the summer, right? I got a little jalapeno
1: Fancy.
0: Plant. So the longer you leave it on the plant, the hotter that MF-er is going
1: to
0: be.
1: Okay, sometimes good to know.
0: Been one that I've been going all summer. I'll pull it off in August. I'm like, ooh, mama. Wow. Okay. There we go.
1: I can't taste anything for the rest of the summer.
0: Right, right. And do not scratch your eye or rub your eye until you've washed your hands thoroughly.
1: Yeah,
0: Just a little heads out there. All right, so what ingredient do you just want not, do you not,
1: not
0: want,
1: want
0: any,
1: want,
0: not,
1: not
0: want any part of me not want? let us know on our app.
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1: I was all but 22, I think at the time. I'd been out on the road, lonely at night. And it'd been a while

Kurt and Sam in the morning on this hump day. We've got your chance to go see Megan Maroney in the Music City at 8:20. And coming up next, more of the ingredients you hate. Is there one you just can't eat? Let us know on our app.

0: how you look, moving on.
1: What is an ingredient that just ruins a dish? An ingredient you hate? You will not eat this food if it has this ingredient in that food. It's Kurt and Sam in the morning.
2: Oh man, got a hump
1: day going here. Let us know on our app. What is it for you?
2: I'm reading a message from Jake. He says raisins. I love raisins. But raisins. He says raisins, especially in potato salad, stuffing, coleslaw, or cookies when you're expecting chocolate chips. Oh.
1: Who's putting raisins in potato salad?
2: I've never had raisins in any of those three things.
1: No.
2: Coleslaw, stuffing, or potato salad. But I love raisins in general. My great-grandma, back in the day, used to give out the little ones for Halloween.
1: Oh,
2: and
1: the
2: all
1: little
2: the
1: box
2: kids
1: of
2: were
1: raisins,
2: like,
1: yeah.
2: That lady who gives out raisins. I was like, that's my grandma. And I would take all of them because I loved raisins.
1: Yeah. I don't mind them in a cookie either. You know, that's fine. That's a good, like an
2: but
1: oatmeal raisin cookie.
2: But they are kind of, it's an acquired taste.
1: Okay.
2: Yeah.
1: All right. What's the ingredient for you? Let us know on our app. I believe we have Corey standing by there. Corey, what ingredient do you just not like at all?
3: Onions.
2: Really?
1: Really? Onions.
3: Yes.
1: And they're in just about every
2: recipe.
1: Yeah.
2: So like, if it's in there, and you can't taste it, are you okay with it? Or if it's like, once you notice it, you're like, well, now this is ruined. Like one of those little kids that sees a vegetable.
3: I'm actually okay with the taste or the flavor. I'm not okay with the texture of onion.
2: Ah.
1: Oh, okay. All right. Yeah. How are you with like mushrooms?
2: Ugh.
3: Same thing.
2: Same thing.
1: Okay.
2: I think mushrooms are
3: not
2: disgusting.
3: A fan.
2: Not
1: I like
2: a fan.
1: All of them. See, I like all of this kind of stuff. Now, okay, here's another one. My brother-in-law, Tom, hates any kind of olive.
2: Oh, I like olives. Oh.
1: Any kind of olives in there, he immediately is like, no, I'm not having it.
3: Has he ever had green olives in his beer? I mean, that's delicious.
1: Well, that, right? My grandma used to do that. Yeah. Okay. See, again, love all of those too.
2: Yeah.
1: There's very few things that you could really, that I would not eat.
2: Here's a good one. My friend Jess just texted me. She goes, don't forget, I hate cilantro. It tastes like soap.
1: Katie, my wife hates that as well. A little bit okay.
2: Yeah.
1: But other than that, she's like, that's all I taste. And nope, don't want it.
2: She always is. If it's in the guac, she's like, no, thank you.
1: Yeah, well,
2: I won't even eat it.
1: Wow.
2: I know.
1: Okay.
2: I love cilantro.
1: Yeah. A little bit is okay. I don't mind it. I'm good with it. What's another one that you absolutely hate? We're talking ingredients that'll ruin the dish. You can tell I watch a lot of Food Network. Let us know on our app. It's Kurt and Sam here. We got more coming up.
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It's just today, tomorrow, and Friday. Your chances to go see Megan Maroney in Nashville, her sold-out Cloud 9 tour, Bridgestone Arena. We got the chance to win for you at 8:20 this morning.

0: I've gone down a weird path trying to introduce this topic.
1: No, I agree with you.
0: Talking about
1: class reunions.
0: Class reunions, yes.
1: Yes, so this year is my 20-year class reunion. I don't know how that's possible because I'm still 29. But yeah, I'm just blown away that my class reunion is coming up. But
0: now,
1: the
0: you
1: other
0: had
1: day,
0: a very, very small graduating class.
1: Yes.
0: Is that right?
1: 42 peeps.
0: That's small.
1: Oh, I love it. I loved it so much. Knew every single person in my class and all of their siblings and families and all that, right? So
0: yeah,
1: it was kind of cool growing up in a small town. But I like not living in a small town anymore.
0: Yeah. Well, mine was about like 375.
1: Yeah, and you
0: right
1: don't know
0: there
1: half of your
0: yeah
1: class.
0: No. Every now and again, I'll see somebody that'll, you know, on Facebook or something, and it'll link you together because you both went to the same high school.
1: Right.
0: Shout out to DCE, the Evergreens people, Schofield, Wisconsin. And I don't remember who it is. I'm like, I don't know who that is.
1: Yeah. And see, that's why I think also class reunions for a class your size would be kind of weird.
0: Yeah.
1: You don't know everybody.
0: But the debate here is, because what? Now, you said your son mentioned, like, why are you going to that? Why are you
1: yeah
0: going to your reunion?
1: So my kid's going to be a senior this upcoming year.
0: Yeah.
1: And I was like, yeah, it's my 20-year class reunion. And he's like, you're going to that? Like, he was just, like, so dumbfounded by it. And I was like, what are you talking about? Yes, of course I'm going to it. Well, he goes to a small school as well. So he has a small class, probably around the same as me. And he's like, I'm not going to mine. I was like, what? And I don't know if it's because he's in the midst of, like, in the high school, like, doesn't really,
0: yeah, when
1: you know,
0: you're
1: like,
0: in it, you're
1: I'm
0: not
1: done
0: thinking, right, exactly.
1: I'm not coming back to
0: yeah
1: you guys, but he's friends with everybody. And I'm yeah like, why would you want to see them? Let's say 20 years down the road, you don't really talk to half the people that were in your class. You go back to see them. Wouldn't that be cool? Nah.
0: Nah. Yeah, well, like, I think
1: people
0: I think
1: that
0: you're
1: are
0: right
1: important, he's, I'll just keep in contact with. And I was like, well, yeah, but it's still kind of cool. Like, I was friends with everybody, but not, like, super close with everybody. And it would be nice to see, like, what are they up to
0: yeah
1: now?
0: Yeah. See, now, like, ours, though, mine was canceled. Like, the 25-year, I think the 30-year, we haven't had one yet because nobody, they wanted to do the big two-day thing where Friday night was
1: oh no
0: going to be the casual one. Then there was going to be, like, a formal dinner at the country club on Saturday.
1: Oh,
0: and,
1: wow.
0: And nobody could commit to, like, knocking out the whole weekend, and the cost was too high, so we just haven't had one.
1: Yeah, we just go to, like, the small town festival thing and gather around there, and that way we don't have to do anything, like, super formal.
0: Yeah.
1: It's, you know, everyone's trying to go back for that anyway, so it's an easy weekend to pick.
0: Yeah. See, now, my wife's, she just went to one last year. I forget which year it was, but she had a similar-sized class to mine, maybe a little bit smaller, but close, still, you know, 300-some.
1: Yeah.
0: And they've had one, you know, every 5 years they go.
1: Five years,
0: yeah,
1: wow.
0: I think. And she said, you know, the amount of people that show up year after year gets smaller and
1: yeah
0: smaller and smaller. There, I think she said there were maybe, like, 35 people there. Just held it at a, you know, bar restaurant outside and everything. And
1: well, my husband didn't go to his either. But this is another thing, right? Is it going to die?
0: Yeah.
1: Is it dying
0: because
1: everybody knows what
0: yeah
1: everybody's doing because of social
0: sure
1: media and all of that?
0: Because that used to be the draw, right? You hadn't seen anybody
1: yeah
0: since high school except your close
1: ooh
0: friends. And
1: I
0: you're like,
1: if
0: yeah
1: the quarterback is fat now.
0: Yeah,
1: right?
0: Exactly.
1: He's probably
0: yeah
1: bald.
0: Yeah, you're right. You wanted to see all that. But now you can pretty much find everybody online,
1: yeah,
0: you know, on social
1: it's unreal
0: media. So, okay, what do you think? Have you gone to your high school reunion? Would you go to one? Are you still
1: are they
0: having
1: dying
0: them? Are they dying out? Let us know. It's our debate of the day. Debate of the day. Could I get my mouth to work? There's the debate right there. Let us know on the app.
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0: miles on it. Got a Wednesday going, and that means we have another code coming up for you to see Megan Maroney. Well, not the fact that it's Wednesday, but the fact that it's just after 8 means that's on the way, because we always have your first code every day at 8:20. It's Kurt and Sam in the morning, getting you rolling this hump day with Dylan Scott.
1: She looks so pretty when the makeup on. You should hear her talking to her mama on the phone. I love it when she raps.

0: Well, we've got some big news about Jelly Roll this morning. It's Kurt and Sam getting you rolling here. And this kind of came as a shock when I read this when I came in this morning. Maybe you already saw it, but apparently music's most unlikely marriage now heading towards its most unexpected breakup. Jelly has reportedly filed for divorce from his wife, Bunny XO. TMZ says Jelly filed the papers at a Tennessee courthouse last month already. It's reported the Big D, a mutual decision and is a private family matter. The two have had kind of a tumultuous relationship. They met back in 2015 at one of Jelly's early shows. At that point, he was still kind of a struggling musician. Bunny working as a high-end escort at the time. After a year of dating, they married, though they did split 2 years later. After apparently Jelly says he had an affair. Jelly has two kids from previous relationships. He has Bailey Ann. She's 18. Bunny is her stepmom. And then Noah. He's 9. He still lives with his biological mom, though he's also close to Bunny. TMZ also says just as the news has gone public, things are also moving quickly. They had photographers snapping pics of some moving vans parked in front of their house down in Tennessee yesterday. Not clear exactly who's leaving and who's staying, but apparently just hours after the news broke, I guess it was already, it broke on Monday night, Bunny had posted a cryptic message about getting her sparkle back alongside a new lingerie pic on her Insta stories there. Now, it's interesting, if you go back as recent as the Grammy Awards, which was, that's not all that recent, I guess, it was this year, it was back in February, Jelly still very much involved and thankful to his wife. Here's what he said after he won a Grammy.
1: I want to thank my beautiful wife. I would have never changed my life without you. I'd have ended up dead or in jail. I'd have killed myself if it wasn't for you and Jesus. I thank you for that. I thank you for my label, Broken Bow. Yeah. Country Radio, baby, what's up, dog?
0: Yeah, so back then, I mean, you know, no signs that anything is amiss, which is, I guess, what the stars do. This is kind of like, this reminds me very much so of when we heard the news about most recently about Keith Urban and Nicole Kidman separating and getting a divorce. Although that one, we'd maybe heard some kind of rumblings about that one before it was actually officially announced last year. But then the other one, if you go back, what was that, 10 years ago already? Maybe 11 or 12 when Miranda and Blake broke up. They were such, or it seemed like anyway, such a tight couple, and they were so good together that it's just kind of tough to wrap your head around. And this kind of strikes me as the same way, but apparently that is it. Take the L out of Lover Boy. It is over, boy, for Jelly Roll and Bunny XO. And now we have the latest on that. It's right there. You can check it out on our app.
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Well, it's only one of the hottest tours going these days. It is Megan Maroney's Cloud 9 tour. It's in Nashville in August, but here's the thing. The show is sold out, but here's the other thing. We could hook you up with the tickets. All you have to do is enter this code on our app right now. It is easy to do. We've waived the sign-up fee. Okay, there's never a sign-up fee. 847. That is the code that could put you down in the Music City in August to see Megan Maroney. Enter that one now, 847, and hang on for another code coming up at 1020.

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1: We may be grasping at straws. People have lost creativity out there, apparently.
0: Is it a slow week?
1: It's a slow week for news, or for news, for what? For food news.
0: For Num Num news.
1: Num Num news. Yeah. That's, I mean, it sounds, some of it sounds good. But others, I'm just
0: we were all looking forward to the kickoff to summer with a Memorial weekend. And then now we're kind of slowing down.
1: Yeah. Everyone should be eating hot dogs anyways for the rest of summer, right?
0: Yeah. Now we're all gearing up for the big America 250 on the 4th of July. So,
1: all right. So this is what I got. Little Debbie is entering the traditional cookie category for the first time with the launch of Little Debbie Soft Baked Cookies.
0: Oh.
1: They come in two classic flavors. Chocolate chip and peanut butter.
0: Okay, that sounds good. Num Num. Who doesn't
1: creativity
0: like Little Debbie?
1: There.
0: Well, I mean,
1: Little Debbie's great, but why is this the first time they're releasing cookies? And you're going to release cookies, can we do something really fantastical?
0: Well, I think she's doing it right. I mean, if you've come
1: don't
0: from
1: fix
0: the
1: what's not broken.
0: Yeah, you've all come right. from the snack cake world. Yes. You've been doing those cosmic brownies. You didn't want to just go nuts into the cookie universe.
1: Cosmic brownie cookie. See, that would have been wonderful.
0: You know what she should do? Like we talked about before, Little Debbie should make a brookie.
1: Yes.
0: That's the chocolate chip cookie and a brownie together. There you go. Okay, memo to Little Debbie.
1: Shall I call them?
0: Is this thing on? Yeah. Attention, closed circuit to Little Debbie. Got an idea for you.
1: I don't like this one, but it's because of a movie. This sounds kind of gross. So everyone's accustomed to seeing mustard in its iconic yellow color.
0: Sure.
1: But French is deciding to shake it up with a limited edition release of Goomy's Green Mustard.
0: Well, do you have a picture? How green are we talking? Is it like
1: it's
0: fluorescent
1: green for
0: bright green?
1: Minions and Monsters.
0: Okay.
1: For the new movie that is launching June 1st. But I'm just like, green mustard?
0: Well,
1: the kids will think it's cool.
0: Yeah.
1: But I'm like, I can't eat green mustard. But I won't be able to
0: say,
1: do it.
0: They say you eat with your eyes first, right?
1: Yes.
0: So if you see that, I could see that would be a little off-putting. But I got
1: to
0: try that.
1: Close my eyes and eat my sandwich.
0: I'm going to go numb. Sure.
1: This one people are freaking out about. I don't know if you've seen it yet on shelves, but Chobani, they released cookies and cream coffee creamer.
0: Oh, no, I have not
1: seen
0: that.
1: So apparently back in the day when it was out, it was like a limited edition and fans called it literally the best creamer ever.
0: Oh.
1: And so
0: now they're bringing it back.
1: They brought it back. Yeah. I don't know if it's on shelves already or if this is coming soon, but cookies and cream coffee creamer.
0: Okay, I'll have to try
1: really
0: that.
1: Good,
0: it does sound really good, and I have officially switched to my iced coffee phase.
1: Yep.
0: On the weekend now, we'll get up early because it's getting to be hot, so we take the dogs for a walk early.
1: Yep.
0: And then we'll sit out and have coffee and breakfast or whatever. And over the weekend, switched over to the iced coffee.
1: You're an iced coffee gal this week.
0: Can't
1: this
0: do
1: year
0: for the summer.
1: For the rest of the year.
0: Yeah. It just seems like I'm hot. I don't need a hot beverage here as well.
1: Yeah.
0: So that sounds good.
1: That'd be perfect in iced coffee.
0: Yeah, right? Sounds great. There all right. Num Num or Na Na, everybody. Play along with the home edition of Num Num or Na Na. You'll find it right there on our app.
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Number one song around these parts these days, Ella Langley's Be Her. Kurt and Sam in the morning, and we've got Keith with our dad joke of the day coming up next.

0: Well, with Father's Day right around the corner, dads and grads in the month of June, we are doing our Father's Day dad joke of the day, joke off, or words to that effect. And you send us your favorite dad joke on our app. We read one every day. And then the winner, what does the winner get? The winner gets bragging rights. Is that what the winner gets? Because our Kurt and Sam in the Morning Dad's Day prize pack contains crickets. Well, you get bragging rights. That's what you get. So, yay! Yes, that's yay! What it is. So, if you have a dad joke, yeah, let us know on our app. Keith has called us this morning. Keith, all right, are you ready to go? Do you have a dad joke for us, Keith?
1: Best dad joke? I don't have any.
2: Come on! Yes, you do.
1: What's a man with no arm, no leg, skull?
2: Oh, gosh. He was ready for this.
0: What? A man with no arms and no legs, Keith. What's he called?
1: Matt.
2: Oh, I was going to say Bob, but no, I think that's the one if he's in the water.
0: That's
2: right?
0: If he's in the lake. Right. That's when he's in the lake. Exactly right. Yes.
2: I was so close. So inappropriate, but go. Such a dad joke.
0: Exactly. Right. Well, dads are inappropriate. It makes sense. Why not?
2: Oh, my gosh.
1: Yeah, ask my 13-year-old. You know, I got a 33 and a 34 and a 13.
2: Oh, oh my gosh.
0: There you go. Wow. Okay. Okay, now we did get some other dad jokes here on our app. I want to shout out, this one is from Sean, who said, what do you call a pig that practices karate? A pork chop. Okay, these are dad jokes, okay, right? I mean, this is what we're celebrating here. And Amy sent us a message on our app. She says, this is one that her dad always tells her. What is Forrest Gump's password? One Forrest One. So there you go. Dad jokes, everybody.
2: Yay!
0: Yay! All right. Thank you for that. Send us your dad joke right there on our app.
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Langley. That song has finally moved down the charts, and by that I mean it's now number 6. Her other one, Be Her, is still number 1, so impressive to have two songs in the top 10. They had been sitting at number 1 and number 2 at the top of the charts. Still pretty good for Ella. It's Kurt and Sam here, Hump Day with Blake. Right.

0: Holmes and BYU, Kurt and Sam in the morning here on this hump day. I say that soccer fans from overseas getting a bit of a sticker shock when it comes to beer prices here in the U.S. Apparently fans from England getting ready to see their team take on Croatia. That's going on later today down in Dallas. They are balking at paying $15.95 for a 16-ounce can of American beer. If you want the imported stuff, which might be that they're the stuff they're used to, that's $16.96. If you want a draft to go with your beer selection, you're going to have to pay $18.95. All of that compares to the low price of just $8.50 or $8.25 for a soda or a water. So there you go. Yeah, those are a little steep. Not quite Super Bowl prices, but a little steep right there. What's free? Right here. All the new country you need this hump day. We'll be right back with the Eli Young Band and Dan and Shay's new one coming up.
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Ben and Shay, new country that is Say So here on this hump day as we keep your Wednesday workday rolling right along. Shout out to Rebecca, messaged us. She's working at the county today. Got us cranked up on her smart speaker. Thank you for listening, Rebecca.

0: I didn't happen to see it Sunday night. Maybe you did, though. That big fireball, apparently a bright green fireball. It drew hundreds of reports, lit up the skies across several states Sunday night. The American Meteor Society now says that, yeah, it was, in fact, a meteor. Videos show a quick flash streaking across the night sky before it faded out. They say it traveled about 300 miles in the Earth's atmosphere before burning up. Fireballs are rare, they say, because they burn brighter than a normal meteor. This one, they say, wasn't appeared to be tied to a major meteor shower. They say the flash probably came from a piece of an asteroid that burned up. NASA meteor cameras also caught the fireball as well. So I've seen the video of it. Pretty impressive. I haven't seen it live, though. But if you did, apparently that's what it was. What's coming up next right here? More new country, Morgan Wallen and Ella Langley with Morgan as well. Their duet, Can't Love You Anymore, on the way.
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and Morgan. I can't love you anymore. Kurt and Sam here. We can't do anymore. We are out of time on this hump day. Have a great day. We will talk to you again tomorrow morning. We leave you with the church and drink in my hand.

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Sound good? It's here in less than 20 minutes.

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1: I can't believe you're going to Nashville this summer. One of my favorite cities to see Megan Maroney on this sold-out Cloud 9 tour. And honestly, seeing all this stuff on social media about the tour, you're going to love it. I've got your chance to win in less than 10 minutes, so don't go anywhere.

0: welcomed you to Nashville to see Megan Maroney. Are you ready? That is Kenny Chesney. It's Carry On. My name is Jazz. 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Tap on that and then plug this code in for your chance to win. Are you ready? 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Once again, that code is 592, and that could be the code that books your ticket to Nashville, puts you up in a hotel, and is your chance to see the Cloud 9 tour at Bridgestone Arena, all thanks to our friends at Sony Music Nashville. 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Again, that is 592. 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

Luke Combs. Sometimes his wife, Nicole, posts these videos of him, like, showing off his new baseball cards. And I just look at him and I'm like, he's just a big kid. Here's Sleepless in a Hotel Room.

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1: Hey, it's Kurt and Sam here, and tomorrow morning, yes, another code to see Megan Maroney in the Music City. 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

Okay, what are your thoughts about this season of Farmer Wants a Wife? All three farmers walking away with women that they say they have found love with. 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

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In fact, we're already making it fly by. Here's Morgan Wallen and Ernest, Cowgirls,

0: Zimmerman, Chevy Silverado. My name is Jess. I'm on the job with you. And we got a new album this past week from Keith Urban. It's a Yacht Rock covers album. And they had a blast recording this project. So is another one on the way?
1: I never thought there'd be a part one. So you're probably asking the wrong guy. I mean, I have no idea. I didn't expect this. I don't know. I don't really have a plan with what I'm doing next. I think being spontaneous and having fun in the studio is how this record got born. I'm up for doing more of that, whatever that looks like and sounds like.
0: Flying by the seat of his pants. I love that for Keith Urban. There he is talking with our own Evan Paul on Taste of Country Nights.
2: Hey, man, thanks for coming so fast. 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
3: 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Business is way up lately.
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1: Hey, it's Kurt and Sam here, and tomorrow morning, yes, another code to see Megan Maroney in the Music City. 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

can't wait for you to see Megan Maroney in Nashville. Her Cloud 9 tour looks so fun, and it's sold out. I mean, it's exclusive when you think about it, but you'll be there in Nashville checking it all out. And you're going to love Nashville, too. 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

lyrics are like, kids, you can't choose a favorite. But Ella Langley says there's a couple of lines she's particularly drawn to on her latest album. We'll talk more in less than 10.

0: you can pick favorite lyrics as an artist, but Ella Langley is trying. That is Corey Kent and Cole Wetzel. It's Rocky Mountain Low talking to Elle Magazine with Miranda Lambert and Reba McEntire. She said she loves specific lyrics from her song Butterfly Season.
1: Butterfly Season, it's a don't even know her. That girl from last October. Right now, I'd like to show her who we've turned into, how the flowers look in June. Sums up my life in the past. I mean, all the time, you know, I'm constantly looking back like, wow, you don't notice the growth necessarily when it's happening. 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
0: Yeah, growth sometimes is tough, but it's so worth it on the other side. That song Butterfly Season, by the way, left me in tears.
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I know you're not super thrilled to go back to work with the lunch hour winding down. However, we can make things better for you. 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

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Thanks for letting us spend time with you.

Okay, we are less than 20 minutes away from your trip to Nashville to see Megan Maroney. It's the Cloud 9 tour. It's sold out. But yeah, we still got you in. We'll see you in less than 20.

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Another 10 in a row. 92.9 The Bull.

Hey, it's Jess. Under 10 minutes away from a chance to see Megan Maroney in Nashville, of all places. Yes, Music City. I've got your chance to win after three songs.

0: it's Jess. I'm on the job with you, and let's get down to business. We've got your chance to see Megan Maroney in Nashville on her sold-out Cloud 9 tour, and this is the code that could book that trip for you. Are you ready? Your code is 222. Pretty easy to remember. 222. 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Oh, and you're going to see the Cloud 9 tour, which just so happens to be sold out. Best of luck to you. Another chance to win will be here at 4:20.
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It's okay if you sing along.

it's Jess with another chance to see Megan Maroney on the way at 420. I know you're looking ahead to quitting time, but you should be looking ahead to 420 since you'll have another chance to win that trip, okay? Don't be so focused on quitting time that you miss Megan Maroney.

0: Chasney with Carry On. My name is Jess. I'm on the job with you. Man, being inducted into the Country Music Hall of Fame is a big deal, right? What an honor to feel like you contributed to country music, but also to feel like your legacy is going to continue. I think another way that you can feel like your legacy is going to be going on for years and years is the fact that they make a museum about you, right? I mean, museums are kind of a big deal. They show and mark a piece of history. Well, Alan Jackson's getting his own museum. It is the Silver Belly Whiskey Distillery and Museum. You know what this says to me? This ain't your common museum, because you're going to be sipping on whiskey as you walk through all those exhibits. My kind of museum. You can find out more on our app.
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1: Hey, it's Kurt and Sam here, and tomorrow morning, yes, another code to see Megan Maroney in the Music City. You know, her Cloud 9 tour in the Bridgestone Arena in Nashville sold out.
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Your next chance to see Megan Maroney in Nashville is going to be coming up at 4:20. I suggest you be here at that time. Here's Luke Bryan, George Burge, Ride, Ride, Ride.

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and Ella Langley were getting together to write some songs like Choosing Texas. There was a snake that decided to visit. Ella said, let's catch it. Miranda said, let me get my shotgun.

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Oh, man, ain't that the worst? I'll be feeling those granules forever. Here's Morgan Wallen on 92.9 The Ball.

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0: Lainey Wilson and John Mayer. The song is called Phone, Keys, Wallet. Do you have that mantra when you leave the house as well? Got your phone, got your keys, got your wallet. don't lose them. Don't miss them. Terrible things happening in Washington State. This is that season again, wildfire season. There's, you know, some fires happened in south of Yakima. You saw the haziness. And then Spokane yesterday. I have friends in Spokane who are helping relocate their parents because they lived in an area that was being evacuated. So, man, just keep it safe, keep it calm, do what we can. But it is that season for sure. Yakima wildfire risks prompt other power safety measures as well. You got more details on the 92.9 The Bull app.
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day, Potts Farm was a place to go. Load a truck up, hit the dirt road. Jumped the barbed wire, spread the word. Light the bonfire and call the girls. King in the can and the Marlboro man. Jack and Jim were a few good men where you learn how to kiss and cuss and fight.

Number one for New Country, 92.9 The Bull. We are looking at about 7 minutes away. We'll get you another code that could score yourself a trip to see Megan Maroney live in Nashville. That's coming up right now. Shaboozy and Jelly Roll on 92.9 The Bull.

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0: Beautiful Things and Megan Maroney on 92.9 The Bull. Megan Maroney going to be live in Nashville, and we have your chance to win this flyaway to see Megan Maroney in Nashville, thanks to Legends Casino Hotel, one destination, endless indulgence. 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That's how that works. 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That'll be an entry to win. We'll do it a couple more times later this week as well. 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No, sorry, this is 420. 720 during Taste of Country Nights. 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
1: Hey, it's Kurt and Sam here, and tomorrow morning, yes, another code to see Megan Maroney in the Music City. 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